0: Chicago.
1: Green Valley Station.
0: Now, I had just stumbled out of some club somewhere. 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I'm drunk and I'm high. 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

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Speed up, gas pedal, gas pedal, gas pedal, gas pedal, gas pedal, gas pedal.

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I'll be dancing until the break of the dawn. 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I'll be dancing until the break of the dawn.

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1: It's 9 p.m. on a fucking Friday. It's 9 p.m. on a fucking Friday. 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